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0: We're glad to have you with us on Vermont Public's live stream service, where we have support from South Burlington Mazda and Montpelier Mazda, with Mazda named for the third year in a row as the IIHS top safety pick. Mazda has more award-winning vehicles than any other automaker, more at IIHS.org and at South Burlington Mazda and Montpelier Mazda.
1: From the 5th century of Gavin Bryars, this is called Eternity is a Mysterious Absence of Times and Ages.

We're glad to have you with us on Vermont Public's live stream service, where we have support from South Burlington Mazda and Montpelier Mazda, with Mazda named for the third year in a row as the IIHS top safety pick. 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

0: We're glad to have you with us on Vermont Public's live stream service, where we have support from South Burlington Mazda and Montpelier Mazda, with Mazda named for the third year in a row as the IIHS top safety pick. Mazda has more award-winning vehicles than any other automaker, more at IIHS.org and at South Burlington Mazda and Montpelier Mazda.
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We're going to finish out this hour with music by Emmanuel Chabrier, an orchestra.